0: to an ex-friend, won't be missing you.
1: It was 2019. 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
0: All right, stick around. I want you and five friends to head off to Farnham Estate. How nice would that be? Going to be giving you all the details on that after we play you some Sienna Spyro. Absolutely obsessed with the tune. That sounds like a John Lewis ad. Great Expectations after Hosier kicks us off.

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This is Block Rock and Beats with Dec Pierce. Lots of lovely requests coming in. Keep them coming in as well. Big shout out to Ruby, Faye, Eva, Kaylee,

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1: 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It is like deep space exploration as we go flying through the decades till midnight tonight. 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
2: 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Chaka Khan. Chaka Khan.